0: 10 minutes. Oh, sir, sorry, 10 seconds left. 5, 4, 3, 2, 1, time's up. Okay, หมดเวลานะครับ All right, so what you got? Group 2, what you got? สำหรับเรียนปลายทางสามารถนำเสนอคำศัพท์ที่เราได้ให้กับคุณครูปลายทางได้เลยนะครับ Yeah.
1: Have brown eyes.
0: Okay, brown eyes. Very good, brown eyes.
1: Two eyes. White teeth.Brown hair, wavy hair,
0: wavy hair,
1: short hair,
0: short hair,
1: white shirt,
0: white t-shirt, okay,
1: old,
0: old, very good,
1: big nose,
0: big nose,
1: have smile,
0: smiling,
1: have necklace,
0: necklace, okay, thank you very much, all right, 1 point, okay, thank you very much for one, oh, sorry, 1 point for group two, next one, take a look at,Okay, so take a look at this man, okay? So look at his name.

0: 15 seconds. Five, four, three, two, one. Time's up. All right, good. Four, what you got? นักเรียนปลายทางสามารถนำเสนอคำศัพท์กับเพื่อนๆต้นทางพร้อมกันได้เลยนะครับ
1: She had bad hair. She had bad hair.
0: What is it? How do you spell? How do you spell?
1: She had brown hair.
0: Oh, brown hair. Okay, brown hair.
1: She had beautiful.
0: She is beautiful. She... Look at this. She's so beautiful.
1: She had long hair.
0: She has long hair. Well done.
1: She had fair skin.
0: Fair skin. Okay, wow. Good word.
1: She had blue eyes.
0: Blue eyes. Look at this. Yeah, correct.
1: She had daisy.
0: She is wearing a dress. Very good.
1: She has slim.
0: She is slim. That's it?
1: Yeah.
0: Okay, thank you very much. 1 point for group 4. Very good. All right. เดี๋ยวต่อไปเราจะเป็นของกลุ่ม5นะครับ Okay, let's take that. Group 5 for group 5. Look at her name. What is her name? What is her name? What's her name? What's her name? It's kind of flowers. Yeah. Daisy. Very good. Everybody say Daisy.
2: Daisy.
0: Very good. All right. 2 minutes. Counting down.

0: 5, 4, 3, 2, 1. The time is up. Okay, time's up, time's up. Goodbye, what you got for this picture?
1: She has got brown eyes.
0: Brown eyes.
1: She have freckles.
0: Freckles, very good.
1: She have earrings.
0: Earrings.
1: She have white teeth.
0: White teeth.
1: She have red lipstick.
0: Red lipsticks.
1: She has brown hair.
0: Brown hair.
1: She have a necklace.
0: Necklace.
1: She has got fair skin.
0: Fair skin.
1: She tied her hair.
0: Oh, she tied her hair. Okay, well done. Wow.
1: She have dark eyebrows.
0: Eyebrows. Okay, congratulations. All right, very good. Well done. Okay, 1 point for group 5.

0: Next one, the last one is for group 6. Okay, so look at his name. What's his name?
1: Jack.
0: Everyone say Jack.
2: Jack.
0: Jack. Okay, very good. All right, so 2 minutes for Jack. Let's do it.

0: ถ้ายาวคือภาษาอังกฤษคือ long hair แต่ straight hair คือผมตรงโอเค who has got straight hair ใครมีผมที่ตรงบ้างเอ่ย who has got straight hair raise your hand who has got straight hair straight hair you have got straight hair you have got straight hair okay straight hair very good the second one look at this one what you think this one for the girl what is that
1: ponytail
0: ponytail let's take a look very good everyone say ponytail everyone say pony
2: pony
0: tail ponytail ponytail คือผม very good next one the second one what is it what is it 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
1: breathe
0: what is it
1: breatheb
0: read let's take a look at here very good braid all right everyone say braid groups four say braid braid very good everybody together braid braid very good you have got braid a braid okay so the second one look at the what is itWhat is it?
1: Wavy hair.
0: Wavy hair. It's not wavy, but it's
1: curly hair.
0: Curly hair. Very good. Ever say curly? Together, curly. Very good. Next one. Look at this one. What is it?
1: Wavy hair.
0: Wavy. Ever say wavy? Ever say wavy?
2: Wavy.
0: Wavy.Very good. Next one. What you think? What is it? It starts with the letter B. B. We have only three letters. มีทั้งหมด3ตัวอักษรแค่นั้นคำศัพท์นี้ Try it. What is it?
1: Bun.
0: Let's take a look at bun. Very good. All right. Everybody say bun. Everybody say it together. Bun.Bun. Very good, bun. It's fantastic. Amazing. Look gorgeous. What is it?
1: Spiky hair.
0: Spiky hair. Oh my God. Look at this one. Very good, spiky. Everyone say spiky. Together, spiky.
2: Spiky.
0: Spiky. Uh-huh.If you want to have spiky hair, you need to have a hairspray. ถูกไหมถ้าเราอยากทำผม spiky hair, you need to have hairspray. Very good. Next one. He's very strong. We have two syllables starting with the letter W. ขึ้นต้นด้วย W. มีทั้งหมด2พยางค์He's very strong. What is that? Okay, I'm gonna give you a clue. Well. Try again. Is that correct? Well built. Very good. Say well built. Well built.Very good. Next one. Look at her age. Okay, so you look young. But this one looks not old. Starting with the letter M. Mid. No, it's not that correct. It's middle age. Ever say middle age?

0: it's not chubby. It's O a beast. Very good. Everybody say a beast.
1: A beast.
0: All right. Okay, so what about her? What does she look like?
2: Slim.
0: What does she look like?
2: Slim.
0: Very good. Everybody say slim.
1: Slim.
0: Slim. Very good. Next one. What's he got?
2: Beard.
0: Beard. Let's take a look at this one. Very good. Everybody say beard.
1: Beard.
0: Beard.
1: Beard. Beard.
0: Okay, so under the chin, you have got a beard. But this one, what is it?
2: Mustache.
0: Very good. Everybody say mustache.
1: Mustache.
0: Mustache. Mustache.
1: Mustache.
0: Touch.
1: Mustache.
0: Very good. All right. What about this one? Okay, on her cheeks. On her cheeks. When she smiles, something on her cheeks. What are they? It's starting with the letter D.
2: Dimples.
0: Dimples. Very good. Congratulations. Everybody say dimples.
1: Dimples.
0: Okay, dimples. Yeah. But this one, okay, on his face. What is it?
2: Freckles.
0: Freckles. Very good. Everyone say freckles.
1: Freckles.
0: Okay, freckles. กิจกรรมต่อไปเป็น worksheet number one guess who ซึ่งนักเรียนจะต้องอ่านนะครับเราจะมี text ให้เราอ่านเนาะเรา let's take a look at the text สำหรับเรียนปลายทางนะครับคุณครูปลายทางสามารถแจกใบงานที่หนึ่งได้เลยนะครับเขาบอก direction read the passage and fill in the name under the table everyone say after the teacher เดี๋ยวเชิญพูดก่อนแล้วเราออกเสียงตาม are you okay okay hello
1: hello
0: my name is Simon
1: I was nervous
0: nervous
1: about my native
0: leaving homeYesterday.
1: Please help me.
0: Find him or her.
1: From their appearance.
0: He or she.
1: Is
0: 60 years old.
1: And wearing glasses.
0: He or she.
1: Is fat.
0: And has got freckles.
1: Who is he or she?
0: เพราะนั้น appearance ที่เขาให้มามีอะไรบ้างเอ่ย appearance ที่เขาให้มามีอะไรบ้าง How old is she? How old? How old?
1: 60s.
0: All right. So what is she wearing? What she is wearing?
2: Glasses.
0: Glasses. Very good. Is she fat?
1: Yes.
0: Does she have got freckles? She has got freckles? Yes. Okay. เพราะนั้น who is she? Look at the table. Who is she? ใครได้คำตอบแล้ว ring the bell. Okay. So the answer is who is she?
2: Lucy.
0: Lucy. Ta-da! Very good, Lucy. All right. ต่อไปนะครับเราจะมาทบทวนรีวิวคำศัพท์อีกครั้งหนึ่งพร้อมกับประโยคตัวอย่างนะครับโอเค look at this one คำตอบคือ he is very strong คำศัพท์คือ what is it the vocabulary is well built all right so everyone say he is well built becauseHe exercises every morning. Very good. He is well built. Second one. What is it? What word is it? Mid. Mid. Middle age. Very good. All right. Middle age. So you say

0: She looks middle-aged because she is 50s, right? So she looks middle-aged. Next one, what is it? What is it? What is it? What is it? Look at his body. Obese, very good, obese. All right, so you say he is obese because of fast food. Very good. Next one, second one, what is it?
1: Slim,
0: very good. So you can say she looks very slim. She looks very slim. You look young. Okay, next one.
1: Spiky,
0: very good. So you say she has got spiky hair that looks charm. Very good. Ah, what is that? What is it?
1: Bun,
0: very good. Bun. All right, so you can say
1: she has
0: got
1: a
0: bun on her wedding day. Congratulations, you did very good. What is it?
1: Ponytail.
0: All right, so you can say
1: she
0: has got
1: a ponytail.
0: Very good. What about this one? Such long hair. Where is it?
1: Braid.
0: Very good. So you can say braid. Very good. What about this one? Gravy or curry?
1: Curly.
0: Okay. You can say
1: she
0: has got
1: curry
0: and dark brown hair that makes her beautiful. Okay, beautiful. What about this one? Fingers or freckles? Fingers or freckles?
1: Freckles.
0: Okay, you can say fair skin and freckles on his face. Very good. All right. What about this one? On his mouth. What is it?
1: Mustache.
0: Okay. You can say he has got his mustache. Okay. Mustache. What about this one? Under his chin. What is it?
1: Beard.
0: You can say
1: he
0: had got
1: his
0: beard to make him sexier. Okay, all right. What about this one? Curry or wavy?
1: Wavy.
0: You can say
1: she
0: had
1: got
0: dark
1: brown
0: wavy hair that looks sexy. What about this one?
1: Straight.
0: Oh, congratulations, straight. You can say
1: she
0: has straight
1: black
0: hair
1: that
0: makes her young. Ah, what about this one? When you smile. Dimples, all right. You can say
1: she
0: has
1: got
0: dimples that make her cute. กิจกรรมต่อไปนะครับให้นักเรียนเขียนบรรยายลักษณะภายนอกของเพื่อนตนเอง 5-7 ประโยคกิจกรรมนี้คือเขาบอกว่า describe your friend in about 5-7 sentences เดี๋ยวเราจะให้ตัวแทนกลุ่มทั้งหมด2คนคนแรกเป็นนายแบบและนางแบบอีกคนหนึ่งทำหน้าที่อธิบายลักษณะภายนอกของเพื่อนโอเคไหมเพราะฉะนั้นพี่จะให้เวลา3 นาทีในการคิดกลุ่มไหนพร้อมแล้ว ring the bells โอเค

0: you this afternoon.
1: Fine, thank you. May I have the menu, please?
0: Certainly. Here you are.
1: The spaghetti looks good.
0: Our pastas are excellent. The vegetarian spinach and mushroom lasagna is one of our best sellers.
1: I'll have the vegetarian lasagna then.
0: Okay, and may I interest you in an appetizer?
1: Let's see. I can't decide between the green bean salad and the crispy baked ravioli. Which one do you recommend?
0: The baked ravioli would go great with the lasagna, so I recommend that.
1: One crispy baked ravioli then.
0: And would you like to have anything to drink?
1: Yes, please. I'll have a glass of red wine.
0: So that will be

0: Greet the teacher.
1: Good morning, teacher.
2: Good morning, students here. Good morning, teachers and students who are watching on DL28. How are you doing today? All right, it's okay. I'm very excited to meet you in the classroom, and I'm so happy to see the teachers and students who are watching on the DL2E. Are you happy? Sounds great. You are doing great today. All right, thank you very much. Okay, so let's get back to our lessons, okay? All right, so let's take a look at what we have today. What can you see in the picture? What can you see in the picture? This one, what can you see in the picture? What can you see? What can you see in the picture? If you want to answer, just ring the bell, okay? And I'm going to give you

0: great. You all are ready. Let's do it. You good? Ear up, ear up.
1: Do you know Tom?
2: Which one?
1: He's got big green eyes and a mustache.
2: He's my friend. He is American.
1: Has he got glasses?
2: No, he hasn't. He's got glasses sometimes.
3: I think that I met him in physics class.
0: All right, so do you want to listen one more time?
4: Yes. Yes.
0: Okay, so 1, 2, 3.
1: Do you know Tom?
2: Which one?
1: He's got big green eyes and a mustache.
2: Friend, he is American.
1: Has he got glasses?
2: No, he hasn't. He's got glasses sometimes.
3: I think that I met him in physics class.
0: You good? Yeah, very good. It's quite simple. I've learned about vocabulary for the last time, okay? นักเรียนปลายทางได้คำตอบกันหรือยังเดี๋ยวเราจะมาเฉลยพร้อมกับอ่านประโยคร่วมกันนะครับ You been ready? Ready? Okay, so if you want to answer the question, what you need to do? If you want to answer the question, ถ้าอยากตอบคำถามต้องทำไง Ring the bells, okay, ring the bell. The first one, all right. Okay, everyone say together, do you know time?
4: Do you know time?
0: Which one?
4: Which
0: is Tom, okay? So, he's got what? He's got, okay, he's got, in the full sentence.
5: He's got big green eyes and a mustache.
0: Okay, he's got big green eyes. A mustache, very good, mustache. Next one. Everyone say friend.
4: He is American.
0: All right, yeah. So next one, has he got what? Has he got?
5: Have he got glass?
0: Glass, how many eyes do you have? One glass. Or two eyes?
5: Glass
0: or glasses?
5: Glasses.
0: Very good. Can you say it one more time?
5: Have he got glasses? Has he got glasses?
0: Very good. Has he got glasses? All right. No, he hasn't.
4: No.
0: Together. No, he hasn't. He's got glasses sometimes. All right, next one. I think that I met him in physics class. What subject is it? Physics. All right, physics. Conversation number two. The same direction. Listen to the conversation. Missing words. You get ready?
4: Yeah.
0: Okay, two time for listening.
1: Do you know the new teacher?
2: Yes, her name is Alicia. She is so smart. She's got long curly blonde hair. Her father is the head of a science faculty.
1: Has she got a ponytail?
2: No.
1: Has she got glasses?
2: Yes, she has.
0: Okay. Do you want to listen one more time?
4: Yes.
0: Okay, one more time. 1, 2, 3.
1: Do you know the new teacher?
2: Yes, her name is Alicia. She is so smart. She's got long curly Her father is the head of a science faculty.
1: Has she got a ponytail?
2: No, she hasn't.
1: Has she got glasses?
2: Yes, she.
0: Okay. Don't remember to ring the bell if you want to answer.

say Nick. Everyone say Nick. New teacher? Yes, we have a new teacher in our school. Okay.

0: For sitting here, have you done? Have you finished? Have you finished? Have finished, right? But some of you haven't. Okay, so now let's take a look at the answers for part A. Number one. Okay, if you want to answer, just ring the bells. Even the students who are watching on the RTV, I'm going to count 1, 2, 3. Then you can and tell the answers, okay? We're going to do this together for number one, for part A. First one, 3. Okay, group 2. Can you read it?
1: He hasn't got a master. Hasn't.
0: Hasn't. He has got, okay? So this one we call has, okay, mustache, very good. All right, it's okay, try again, try again. So number 2, 1, 2, 3. Group 3.
2: He has got a beard.
0: He has got a beard, okay? He has got a mustache and a beard. Number 3, 1, 2, 3.
2: He has got glasses.
0: He has glasses, very good. Next one, we move to number 4, very quickly. 1, 2, 3. Group 5, group 3. Group 6, come on. Group 4, come on, okay, share up.
2: He has got long hair.
0: He hasn't got long hair, very good. All right, so now we move to the next picture. Number 1, 1, 2, 3. Group 5.
3: She has got red lips.
0: She has got red lips. Next one, number 2. 1. Okay, group 6.
4: She hasn't got a hat.
0: She hasn't got a hat. Now we move number 3. 1, 2, 3. Group 4. Okay, group 4.
5: She has got hit.
0: Headband.
5: Headband.
0: Headband. Okay, so this one we call the headband. Headband, very good. Now we move to number 4. 1, 2. Not yet. 1, 2, 3. Group 1.
6: She hasn't got glasses.
0: She hasn't got glasses. Very good. All right.

0: And so now we move to B, okay? So look at the picture in A and circle the right answers. Number one, has he got a beard? One, two, three. Go, three. Has he got a beard?
1: Yes, he has.
0: Yeah. Very good. So now we move to number two. Has she got short hair? One, two, three. Not yet. One, two. One, two, three. Okay, group one.
2: No, he has. No, he has.
0: He not. Or she, he or she.
2: No, he has not.
0: Okay, no, she has not. Or you can say, no, she hasn't. Very good. All right, so now, has she got a hat? Has she got a hat? One, two, three. Okay, group six. Group six.
3: Yes, he has.
0: Yes, he has. Very good. The last one. Has she got big eyes? Okay, has she got big eyes? One, two, three. Group four.
4: He has.
0: Yes, she has. Very good. All right, congratulations. Clap your hands. All right, so we are going to wrap it up. Describing appearances. So look at the question. Look at the picture. What's the question if you want to ask about her appearances? What's the question? Question? Uh-huh, ใช่ question คือคำถาม ask ถ้าเราอยากถาม about เกี่ยวกับ her appearances. You can say,What does she look like? When you want to answer, you can say, look at her hair, look at her hair. She has got, okay, short brown hair ก็ได้หรือจะเป็น wavy brown hair. Hair is noun or adjective, hair.Now, very good. Wavy brown. Adjectives. If you don't want to say in a full one, you can say she's. ถ้าเราจะไปพูด she has got, you can say
5: she's
0: got. Very good. All right. This question asks information about her appearances. คำถามนี้ถามเกี่ยวกับข้อมูลซึ่งข้อมูลนั้นเกี่ยวกับลักษณะภายนอกของผู้หญิงคนนี้ต่อไป the next question you wanna make sure เราอยาก make sure เพราะฉะนั้นคำตอบจะมีแค่ yes, yes. no many people
5: two
0: people you use has or have two people have very good have they gotHere, very good. Don't forget to have rising sound, all right? Have they got curry hair? Have they got curry hair? No, they have what?
5: Have
0: not, or you can say, no, they haven't, all right? So thank you very much. The next lesson,we are going to talk about seasons and clothes, okay? All right, so the things that students and teachers out there need to prepare. We have two worksheets, number one. Worksheet number five, should or shouldn't. And the second one, worksheet number six, seasons. You all can download on www.dlte.ac.th.Thank you for coming today for your English class with me, Teacher JJ. Thank you very much. Have a nice day. Goodbye.
6: Bye.

It's 3:30, time for an afternoon snack. My favorite is a ham sandwich. It's very easy to make. Come on, I'll show you how to make one. First, take two pieces of bread and butter them on only one side. Next, put two pieces of ham on top of one piece of bread, butter side up. Add some tomato and lettuce, then place the other piece of bread on top, butter side down. Now cut it, but be careful, don't cut yourself. Now it's time to enjoy your sandwich. If you want to tell someone how to make a ham sandwich just like I did, you need to learn how to give instructions. We use the imperative form to give orders or instruction in English. The imperative is the infinitive of the verb without to. For example, come here and sit down. More examples are open the door, turn right.